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0: closer to the heart. Look out, it's Rush. It's Tim Jeffries. Well, leave it to those clever Japanese. 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
15: With the J96 forecast, I'm meteorologist Jennifer Wojcicki from the Weatherology Weather Center. Lows dip down to about 60 tonight under mainly clear skies, southwest winds 8 to 15 miles per hour. High of 85 tomorrow. Mainly cloudy skies expected tomorrow night, chance for storms, lows dip down to about 66. For J96, I'm meteorologist Jennifer Wojcicki. Right now, it's 75 degrees.
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0: Ah, the story of the mysterious Cinnamon Girl. Neil Young never admitted who that song was about. Maybe it was about many people. An amalgamation, which is going to be my big word of the day. I'm Tim Jeffries. Scorpion's going to rock you in just a bit. We'll get some Billy Idol on, too, so stand by.
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0: Mutual of New York sign there in New York City. Go figure. Standing by as we kick off yet again another long set with the Motley Crue Classic plus some Nirvana.
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7: With the J96 forecast, I'm meteorologist Jennifer Wojcicki from the Weatherology Weather Center. Lows dip down to about 60 tonight under mainly clear skies, southwest winds 8 to 15 miles per hour. High of 85 tomorrow. Mainly cloudy skies expected tomorrow night, chance for storms. Lows dip down to about 66. For J96, I'm meteorologist Jennifer Wojcicki. Right now, it's 75 degrees.
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Money, money, money. 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True story. Tommy James, Shondells, wrote the song when he saw the music.

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0: Alice Cooper. Song that was written by Desmond Child, a prolific songwriter, helped out everyone from Aerosmith to Alice Cooper, Bon Jovi. Somebody should do a documentary about Desmond Child. Just a thought. It's Tim Jeffries getting ready to kick off another long set. We're going to do that with Boston next.
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0: favorite instrument right there in your kitchen drawer. Spoons in Soundgarden, Spoon Man. Real guy, too. It's Artist of Spoon Man. Street musician there in Seattle. I think he started in the Bay Area, though. Made his way up the coast. It's Jim Jeffries kicking off that long set. You know we are with Judas Priest and some Def Leppard next.
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2: Heartland Weather. With the J96 forecast, I'm meteorologist Jennifer Wojcicki from the Weatherology Weather Center. Mainly clear skies tonight with lows around 60. Southwesterly winds 8 to 15 miles per hour. Highs level off around 85 tomorrow. Mainly cloudy skies tomorrow night. Chance for storms 66. For J96, I'm meteorologist Jennifer Wojcicki. Currently, it's 71 degrees.
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3: Now this news update on Wisconsin Radio Network. I'm Bob Haig. A Thursday press conference updating the Wednesday shooting death of a Madison man by a police officer interrupted by protesters.
4: We have the power.

0: not that badge, not that weapon. We have the power. The city of Madison is corrupt.
1: The Wisconsin Department of Justice is leading the investigation into the shooting, which has seen protests at the scene and at the Capitol. Community members identified the black man killed as 38-year-old Corey Ruiz and say he was homeless. Life in prison for a man convicted of killing his wife and hiding her body. A Dodge County judge this week sentencing 44-year-old Zachariah Rash for the 2024 disappearance of 37-year-old Crystal Rash. A popular resort destroyed by a fire in Marquette County. The fire Tuesday afternoon destroying Rivers Bend Resort on the Fox River in Montello. Wisconsin Radio Network.
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4: With the J96 forecast, I'm meteorologist Jennifer Wojcicki from the Weatherology Weather Center. 60 tonight under mainly clear skies, southwest winds 8 to 15 miles per hour. Mainly sunny skies tomorrow, highs level off around 85. Chance of thunderstorms tomorrow night, lows around 66, partly cloudy. For J96, I'm meteorologist Jennifer Wojcicki. Right now, 66.
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0: Simple Man from Skynyrd. It's Tim Jeffries. I promise not to do any more Canadian accents. Getting calls on my last one. Black Crowes are kicking off another long set next.
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0: Carrying on Waverly for Kansas, their huge breakthrough hit. I guess they were kind of a young fledgling band when they released the Left Overture album. And man, oh man, did that song become beloved by classic rock radio stations. Well, back then it wasn't classic rock. It's Tim Jeffries. Bon Jovi's kicking off another long set next.
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5: With the J96 forecast, I'm meteorologist Jennifer Wojcicki from the Weatherology Weather Center. 60 tonight under mainly clear skies, southwest winds 8 to 15 miles per hour. Mainly sunny skies, tomorrow highs level off around 85. Chance of thunderstorms, tomorrow night lows around 66, partly cloudy. For J96, I'm meteorologist Jennifer Wojcicki. Right now, 66.
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6: With the J96 forecast, I'm meteorologist Jennifer Wojcicki from the Weatherology Weather Center. 60 tonight under mainly clear skies, southwest winds 8 to 15 miles per hour. Mainly sunny skies tomorrow, highs level off around 85. Chance of thunderstorms tomorrow night, lows around 66, partly cloudy. For J96, I'm meteorologist Jennifer Wojcicki. Currently, it's 64 degrees.
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3: With the J96 forecast, I'm meteorologist Jennifer Wojcicki from the Weatherology Weather Center. 60 tonight under mainly clear skies, southwest winds 8 to 15 miles per hour. Mainly sunny skies tomorrow, highs level off around 85. Chance of thunderstorms tomorrow night, lows around 66, partly cloudy. For J96, I'm meteorologist Jennifer Wojcicki. Currently, it's 64 degrees.
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6: With the J96 forecast, I'm meteorologist Jennifer Wojcicki from the Weatherology Weather Center. 60 tonight under mainly clear skies, southwest winds 8 to 15 miles per hour. Mainly sunny skies. Tomorrow, highs level off around 85. Chance of thunderstorms. Tomorrow night, lows around 66, partly cloudy. For J96, I'm meteorologist Jennifer Wojcicki. Right now, it's 63 degrees.
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0: Right on Journey, you gotta believe, don't you ever stop believing, with Mud Red Hot Chili Peppers in that set. You know how there's nothing to ever watch on TV? That's why we have classic rock. You can always hear the classic rock TV. Well, not so much, but I've been telling you about that rock doc all about the Red Hot Chili Peppers called The Rise of the Red Hot Chili Peppers. It really is fantastic. That's something to watch on TV for sure. Hey, George Thurgood is coming up. I'll throw on Billy Squire. And Floyd's on deck, too.
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0: Jennifer Wojcicki. Right now, it's 63 degrees.
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3: With the J96 forecast, I'm meteorologist Jennifer Wojcicki from the Weatherology Weather Center. 60 tonight under mainly clear skies, southwest winds 8 to 15 miles per hour. Mainly sunny skies tomorrow, highs level off around 85. Chance of thunderstorms tomorrow night, lows around 66, partly cloudy. For J96, I'm meteorologist Jennifer Wojcicki. Right now, it's 63 degrees.
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0: Hey, more cowbell, please. The Hunky Tonk Rolling Stones with Mud Rolling Stones with that new album, Foreign Tongues. That's fantastic. What a great album. 14 amazing tunes. A cool-looking album cover, too. And Mick's been talking to the boys about rocking a tour in 2027. Could go down. Let's make that happen. Hey, Skid Row, they're coming up. 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

0: Yeah. Queen with Much, Scorpions in that set with the tune of Peace. The Wind of Change, you know, Scorpions, they dig the tour big time, always rocking a tour. In fact, later on in the year, back at a Vegas residency. Man, that band, they've been around so long. 60 years of Scorpions greatness. Way to go, Scorpions. Keep rocking. The BOC, they're coming up. Author on GNR and Skid Row, they're on deck too.
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7: With the J96 forecast, I'm meteorologist Jennifer Wojcicki from the Weatherology Weather Center. 60 tonight under mainly clear skies, southwest winds 8 to 15 miles per hour. Mainly sunny skies, tomorrow highs level off around 85. Chance of thunderstorms, tomorrow night lows around 66, partly cloudy. For J96, I'm meteorologist Jennifer Wojcicki. Right now, it's 63 degrees.

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0: Hey, turn up the radio. Turn it up. Autograph with Mud. You know, in the old days, it was easier. You only turned up the radio. Now you have all kinds of devices to turn up. So turn them all up all the way and crank the classic rock. Hey, Billy Idol is coming up. Author on Aerosmith. And David Bowie is next. And Doug.
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12: With the J96 forecast, I'm meteorologist Jennifer Wojcicki from the Weatherology Weather Center. Lows of aloft around 60 overnight under partly cloudy skies, southwest winds 8 to 15 miles per hour. Mainly clear Friday. High temperatures reach up to 85. Lows level off around 66. Friday night, chance for storms. For J96, I'm meteorologist Jennifer Wojcicki. Currently, it's 59 degrees.
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0: Billy Idol and the White Wedding with Mudd. What a year for Billy Idol. He's in the Rock and Roll Hall of Fame class of 2026. He has a fantastic rock doc out on the tube. Billy Idol should be dead, honored at the American Music Awards. Everything is going well for Billy Idol, and it should be. That guy rocks all the way. Way to go, Billy Idol. Benatar is coming up. Author on Def, Lep, and BTO, they're on Tech 2.
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4: With the J96 forecast, I'm meteorologist Jennifer Wojcicki from the Weatherology Weather Center. Lows of aloft around 60 overnight under partly cloudy skies, southwest winds 8 to 15 miles per hour. Mainly clear Friday. High temperatures reach up to 85. Lows level off around 66. Friday night, chance for storms. For J96, I'm meteorologist Jennifer Wojcicki. Currently, it's 59 degrees.

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0: Hey, yo, let me take you home tonight. Boston with Mud, Warren Zevon in that set. Wahoo, the Werewolves of London. You want to play that role? Well, coming up in 5 days, another full moon on the way. That one's called a buck moon. So do what you do when the full moon's in the sky that night. Fog Hat, they're coming up. I'll throw on Tom Petty and Fleetwood Mac. They're next.
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4: With the J96 forecast, I'm meteorologist Jennifer Wojcicki from the Weatherology Weather Center. Mainly clear skies overnight with a low of 57. Winds out of the southwest 5 to 10 miles per hour. Mainly sunny again Friday. High temperatures reach up to 83. Chance for storms Friday night 65. For J96, I'm meteorologist Jennifer Wojcicki. Right now, it's 57 degrees.
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0: I pity the fool for the city, Fog Hat with Mud. Tom Petty in that set. You don't know how it feels getting to the point with Mud. Let's get to the point. Your Friday fun day is happening, soon to be your weekend headspace. Oh yeah, go rock the weekend and all the fun. Enjoy your Friday fun day. Let's go. 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

0: Wow, look out, the burning sky is coming to get you. Bad Company with Mud Bon Jovi in that set. Bon Jovi rocking their Forever Tour. Big stadium shows all over the place, doing about 25 tunes in concert each and every night with a rotating set list. So they change the tunes all the time. That's pretty cool. Way to go, Bon Jovi. Rock that tour. Queen, they're coming up. I'll throw on the Red Hot Chili Peppers, and Ozzy is on deck too.
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4: With the J96 forecast, I'm meteorologist Jennifer Wojcicki from the Weatherology Weather Center. Mainly clear skies overnight with a low of 57. Winds out of the southwest 5 to 10 miles per hour. Mainly sunny again Friday. High temperatures reach up to 83. Chance for storms Friday night 65. For J96, I'm meteorologist Jennifer Wojcicki. Right now, it's 57 degrees.
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0: Oh, you know it. You got to shake it up the cars. Shake it up for your summertime fun, because before you know it, the new fall season will be here. You know, Labor Day weekend will be here in like, 45 days or so. The new fall season is approaching. The pumpkin spice is almost here. So shake it up right now. Heart, they're coming up. Author on Metallica. In Kansas, they're next.
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0: I love that. Wah! And that one, Metallica said, but true with mud. That is one cool tune we heard from Kansas in that set. And Kansas, they're rocking a tour with the legendary Deep Purple and Jefferson Starship, a trio trifecta, hat trick of classic rock greatness going all over. Deep Purple with a new album, too. How cool is that? Very, very cool. Hey, Rush is coming up. Author on Aerosmith. And Hart, they're on deck, too.
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4: With the J96 forecast, I'm meteorologist Jennifer Wojcicki from the Weatherology Weather Center. 57 overnight under mainly clear skies, southwest winds 5 to 10 miles per hour. Mainly clear Friday, 83. Mainly cloudy skies expected Friday night, chance for storms, lows around 65. For J96, I'm meteorologist Jennifer Wojcicki. Right now, it's 57 degrees.
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9: With the J96 forecast, I'm meteorologist Jennifer Wojcicki from the Weatherology Weather Center. Mainly clear overnight with lows around 55. Southwest winds 5 to 10 miles per hour. Mainly clear skies again Friday. Daytime highs approaching 83. Lows around 65. Friday night, chance of thunderstorms. For J96, I'm meteorologist Jennifer Wojcicki. Right now, 56.
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0: That's one of the coolest Skinner tunes ever. Give me three. Give me three steps. I love the intensity of the well-written tune by the late Ronnie Van Zant. Everything about that tune, the way he describes that club called the Jug, that bar that's still around in Jacksonville, Florida. What a fantastic tale. Hey, Tom Petty is coming up. I'll throw on the top. And GNR, they're on deck too.
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0: really amazing to another level. Eagles are coming up. I'll throw on the Scorpions. 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
5: With the J96 forecast, I'm meteorologist Jennifer Wojcicki from the Weatherology Weather Center. Mainly clear overnight with lows around 55. Southwest winds 5 to 10 miles per hour. Mainly clear skies again Friday. Daytime highs approaching 83. Lows around 65. Friday night, chance of thunderstorms. For J96, I'm meteorologist Jennifer Wojcicki. Right now, 56.
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0: I like to call it one of the great eight. Tom Scholz, the mastermind, of course. Brad Delp, the vocalist. But there's eight songs on the debut Boston self-titled album. And to this day, all eight songs show up on playlists across the great country in classic rock stations. That's pretty good. Nobody ever heard of Tom Scholz in Boston. They release a album that almost 50 years later, every song on that album still played. Yeah, there's very few in that select group that had a debut album like that. Yeah, again, debut. Whew. David Bowie, Joan Jett, Thorogood. We rock with them in moments, my friend.
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7: With the J96 forecast, I'm meteorologist Jennifer Wojcicki from the Weatherology Weather Center. Highs around 83 today, under mainly clear skies, southwest winds 8 to 15 miles per hour. Chance for storms tonight, 65. Chance for storms tomorrow, high temperatures reach up to 86, sunshine mixed with clouds at times. For J96, I'm meteorologist Jennifer Wojcicki. Right now, 57.
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0: my book, that's like one of the ultimate Friday songs. I mean, how can you not crank the radio up and feel like you're just going to be a badass because it's Friday, you're going to kick it and get into the weekend today? So you go with the positive attitude, and that's what you get. Before the top of the hour, Van Halen, Foo Fighters, Triumph going to be rocking the airwaves. And, you know, we talk about breakthroughs in medicine all the time because we're living in this generation where medications and AI are having breakthroughs in some of the most difficult diseases. But sometimes AI can help point out something really simple, such as the fact that doctors now know they have the ability to predict you suffering a heart attack within 30 days by counting immature immune cells in your bloodstream through just a standard blood test that they've had for years, decades. The more immature cells they count, the better, stronger prediction that in 30 days you might have one of those mortal heart attacks. Yeah, they say the markers outperform established biomarkers that people pay lots of big bucks for in predicting the short-term death risk. A simple blood test counting immature immune cells. Of course, then again, I'm thinking they start testing mine, they're going to find all kinds of immature cells in my blood.
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0: old. How many archaeologists could you just buzz up or go see? Or yeah, me neither. It's also Cousins Day. Got a lot of cousins? Make sure you reach out to them. Say hi. Hello. Hey, it's your cousin. Okay, maybe that won't quite work. It's also National Day of Motoring. However you motor, happy motoring today.
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6: With the J96 forecast, I'm meteorologist Jennifer Wojcicki from the Weatherology Weather Center. Highs around 83 today under mainly clear skies, southwest winds 8 to 15 miles per hour. Chance for storms tonight 65. Chance for storms tomorrow, high temperatures reach up to 86, sunshine mixed with clouds at times. For J96, I'm meteorologist Jennifer Wojcicki. Right now, 57.
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3: Now, this news update on Wisconsin Radio Network. I'm Matt Kelly. Protesters interrupted a Thursday press conference that aimed to offer an update on the Wednesday shooting death of a black man by a Madison police officer. Demonstrators cut off the comments from Police Chief John Patterson.
4: The thinness of trust in the city right now did not start.
5: Well, we can shut this down. You can stop talking because we don't want to hear anything you've been saying. You're going to say the same thing you all say every time a black body gets shot down in this city.
3: The Wisconsin Department of Justice is leading the investigation into the shooting, which has seen protests at the shooting scene and at the Capitol. Community members identified the man as 38-year-old Corey Ruiz and say he was homeless. A Dodge County judge is sentencing 44-year-old Zachariah Raish to life in prison for killing his wife, Crystal, and hiding the body. The 37-year-old woman was reported missing from rural climate in 2024 and was identified only through dental records. The two were going through a divorce. This is Wisconsin Radio Network.
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Copeland, Andy Summer, and that dude named Sting, the Police. Preceded by the Ramblin' Gamblin' Man, Bob Seger. Some stuff early in his career before he hooked up with the Silver Bullet Band. Of course, Bog, if you didn't know, is also a big boater. Yeah.

0: he actually has a race boat. And on this date in 2001, he was part of the 11 crew members aboard the boat Lightning, which got its name because the previous boat he owned was struck by lightning. It won its division, the Lightning boat did, in the 291 Port Huron to Mackinac boat race up there in Michigan. Mackinac Island, just one of the pristine, beautiful places in the world. But 291-mile boat race, and Seeger and his team won this date, 2001.
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Grace Slick and company going down that rabbit hole with the white one. Jefferson Airplane, of course. Ozzy with Mr. Crowley, the Minister of Dark Magic song. And some loving, some touching, and squeezing. Yeah, nothing better than that on a Friday morning. Well, we'll get the audio version with our friend's Journey in mere moments. Was blown away by some news that I couldn't believe. I saw the headline. I'm like, oh, hook, line, and sinker. It's probably clickbait. No, it's legit. I've found it in a number of sources. You can, too. The fact that the rage is people are having ants as pets. You heard right. A-N-T-S. Ants. As pets. No, I'm not talking the cute little black ones in the sand and they dig holes and those. Yeah, they last like a month or so and throw them out. No, these are humongous $220 a piece giant African harvester ants that people are collecting and having as their pets. Because apparently they have complex behavior, obviously the unique size, and they're low maintenance. Now, illegal global

0: trade happening, and some people have learned that you shell out that kind of money and bring them to a country that's not their African habitat leads to health issues with the ants, and also get in trouble with local pet ordinances if somebody reports you for having an illegal African harvester ant in your area. But it's a deal. Search it out. Are people having ants as pets? You might be surprised at the answer.
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4: When a child is diagnosed with ADHD, attention deficit hyperactivity disorder, medication is prescribed to help increase the ability to focus and learn. 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
5: All the stimulants are more or less very similar in terms of being effective and also having similar side effects. And Adderall, like the other stimulants, can cause short-term side effects, decreased appetite, decreased sleep are the two most common. Over the long haul, if the child is eating reasonably well, we don't worry anymore about the height and weight issues, things such as bringing out motor tics. We certainly don't worry about substance abuse. We have data showing that over the long haul that these medications are actually, we think it's just a treatment of ADHD, is translating into reductions in the risk for substance abuse. The medicines actually reduce a very feared outcome in these kids.
4: Dr. Willen says proper diagnosis is a lengthy process, not done in a 10-minute session with a physician. With Checkup on Health, I'm Chris Whitting.
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4: Breaking news this hour from Town Hall. I'm Rich Thomason. President Trump's patience is running out. That from White House Press Secretary Caroline Leavitt. She says it's time for the Senate to pass the Save America Act. Two key provisions, voter ID and proof of citizenship. Leavitt says the

0: House did its job by passing the act. Now it's time for the Senate to finally step up to the plate, adding that the Save America Act is a common-sense bill. The U.S. military is not letting up on Iran, having carried out a 13th night of strikes on Iranian targets, hitting drone facilities and coastal surveillance sites, according to U.S. Central Command. Also in the Middle East.
1: At least seven explosions have broken out near a military base hosting U.S. forces in the northern Iraqi city of Erbil. The city's in the country's semi-autonomous Kurdish region. The explosions began at around 9:30 a.m. local time on Friday, according to an Associated Press journalist in the area who heard the blasts. The journalist observed at least four plumes of black smoke rising into the sky from areas near or inside the base. There's been no immediate information on casualties or the cause of the explosions, and Iraqi and U.S. officials haven't immediately commented. I'm Charles Villatesma.
0: Ukrainian President Zelensky says he has met in Kiev with representatives of Raytheon to discuss the joint production of Patriot air defense systems. The meeting follows a recent pledge by President Trump to allow Ukraine to produce this American system itself. Dozens of countries are targeted in a fresh round of U.S. tariffs, levies of anywhere from 10 to 12.5% on countries accused of failing to enforce prohibitions on slave labor. Stock futures higher this morning on Wall Street. The Dow futures are up 285 points. NASDAQ futures ahead 22 points. More on these stories, townhall.com.
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5: Now this news update on Wisconsin Radio Network. Madison Police Chief John Patterson says Wednesday's fatal police shooting of a black man is reopening old wounds. The shooting happened near the sites of two previous deadly shootings by Madison officers.
6: We have to recognize the trauma that this community has gone through, is experiencing now again, and pretending that this is the first time would ask this community to forget trauma and forget losses endured. And I will not do that.
5: The Wisconsin Department of Justice is leading the investigation into this week's fatal shooting. Community members have identified the man killed as 38-year-old Corey Ruiz and say he was homeless. State health officials are warning of an increase in invasive ticks that can cause serious illness, including an allergy to red meat. Residents can send in ticks for identification. And so far this year, 33 Lone Star ticks have been submitted. There are only six of those ticks turned in during all of last year. This is Wisconsin Radio Network.
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0: Let's try that again. Once I hit the button, things will work a little bit better that way. It's morning time, Real Rock J96, Friday morning. Yeah, been one of them weeks, hasn't it? It has absolutely been one of those weeks. It is time to check in with Joe, find out how preparations are coming for the Iron County Fair. You're basically into the final run here. A week from now, it's showtime, Joe.
1: Yeah, it sure is. Last night we had a fair board meeting, and you know you're getting close when the president comes out with the punch list. You know, there's a million things to do in a short time.
0: All right, and we are literally, I guess, kind of under a week away, but effectively for the most of the folks out there, next Friday is the big day. So a week away, and you got all this stuff to get done. And the big thing, the 4-H kids, they're in their final preparation stage. Talk to me a little bit about how important this fair is to the 4-H kids.
1: Oh, it's their Super Bowl. I'm telling you, these kids have worked more than a year to get some of these animals, you know, raised and, you know, finished off the weights. You wouldn't believe what goes into the, you'd have to experience it once. I mean, these kids are clipping the steers and the hogs. And I don't know if you've ever tried to wash a chicken, but that's awesome.
0: Well, before it hit the barbecue, yeah, but not a live one.
1: It's quite the experience.
0: It's probably something like washing a cat, I would reckon, huh?
1: it's quite on. And the little things, you know, how long it takes to dry and doing the hair, you just wouldn't believe what it takes to get ready to show the animals. And then, you know, the prepping and the training and walking steers and training your hogs. And there's a lot more that goes into it than just that little walk around the ring, if you know what I mean.
0: Yeah, absolutely. And, you know, for the average folks out there that, you know, if you have not sat through some of the judging and stuff, take a look at the show schedule and try to do that, because the showing and the judging, these kids, yeah, okay, I want somebody to try to imagine you're teaching a pig or you're teaching a cow to be good in the ring, okay? And these kids work hard to make that happen. So if they can fit that into their schedule, they should sit and watch some judging and root the kids on. Now, if they want to look at the schedule, Joe, how can they find it?
1: Oh, you can do it a couple of ways. The best way is ironcountyfairwi.net. Check out our website. You can follow us on Facebook as well. But you can also, you know, like I always say, you can always just go right to the internet, type in Iron County Fair, Wisconsin, and you'll find your way to our website. And the schedule is pretty extensive, but it shows everything, you know, broken down by the hour. It's really, it's very detailed.
0: You guys have an incredibly robust fair. I mean, the schedule. And there, when you say, yeah, and it's kind of cliche, well, there's something for everyone, but there really, honestly, is something for everyone at the Iron County Fair.
1: Oh, it's, yeah,

0: There's a lot going on in a short time, you bet.
1: All right. So the fair, it starts when? What's day one?
0: Well, day one is the 30th, July 30th on Thursday, and that's where the entries will come in and the all the animals, things like that. And then, you know, but mostly Friday, you're going to want to probably try to sneak in a weekend pass to try to our fair is very affordable. I've been doing a little bit of research on costs of things throughout the state. And boy, our fair is very reasonable, affordable. We try to do that, keep the cost down for everybody so that you can come and enjoy it for the entire weekend. You know, $30 gets you in for all the days.
1: And one of the reasons that it is so affordable is you guys get a lot of support from the community with sponsors, right?
0: Our community is exceptional. It's a very special community. We have some real good donors. Enbridge, Lulich Implement, Stoffels, Iron Coney Community Credit Union, American Legion, Mercer Carroll Post, Quality Collision, Days Inn of Hurley. It's just an incredible community.
1: Absolutely. All right. Well, you have a great weekend. I would say enjoy your weekend, but you're going to be busy with fair stuff. I have no doubt about that.
0: Sure, yeah.
1: And
0: it's going to be busy.
1: We'll check in with you again on Monday and see how things are going. Okay, Joe?
0: All right. Steve, thank you.
1: All right. That is Joe the Iron.

0: Rock, J96, Friday morning, Marine General, Real Rock Hour. And, man, I'll tell you, weather, not bad today. Got a pretty good one today. It's going to warm up later. Well, let's just look at this. 59 right now as you're heading out the door, pretty pleasant morning. And wind only about 4 miles an hour. The good news is the wind is coming out of the southwest, so it's pushing that smoke away from us. Thank you, wind. We appreciate that. 82 degrees, the high for today. Tomorrow, going to be a warm one. 87 tomorrow, 88 on Sunday. So hot weekend, right? 80 degrees on Monday as we cool off a little bit, and then back to 83 on Tuesday. So that's your weather forecast. Plan accordingly. Today, not bad, but a pretty, I don't want to say hot, but it is hot for me. You know, anything over 80, I don't like. So I'll call it hot. And if you don't agree, well, complain. I don't know. Hey, let's get you caught up on all the news that didn't make the headlines. It's another tequila sunrise.
1: This is not headline news. It's National Cousins Day. Or as it's known in West Virginia, Valentine's Day. Matt Damon's stunt double in The Odyssey was a woman. Even more shocking, Tom Holland's stunt double was a man. Disney Plus is rebooting the Mickey Mouse Club. Former members included Justin Timberlake and Britney Spears. Disney says they're looking for the new group of future drunks. And scientists say Earth has more bugs than previously thought because their initial estimate forgot to include Motel 6 comforters. This is not headline news.
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0: Rolling Stones, a little brown sugar. Yeah, if you're doing some baking, it's a good idea to have that. Real Rock J96, Marine General, Real Rock Hour. Friday morning, time to check in with Russ at Marine General. Russ, the heat is back on. People are going to be hitting the water. How do we got? We got plenty of tubes. We got plenty of rope. We got everything we need to get them on the water.
1: Oh, yeah. We got lots of specials, too. All 20% off, and we'll keep doing that. We just got some more in yesterday, and so we're not necessarily closing stuff out. We're just having a sale, and the factories are, and so we're just keep buying the stuff and putting it on the shelf and letting people pick away at it. It's pretty good.
0: Oh, man, I'll tell you. Hey, now, I know you were kind of surprised by the factories jumping up with some of these sales, but it's to the customer's advantage. There are some great deals. You mentioned on some of the Novacraft boats, they can really get a deal on some of those, right?
1: Yeah. If you want a fancy canoe, it's 40% off, and so we'll do that until they're gone. The fact it wasn't a brisk year, we had everything against us all over the country. It was bad weather all over the country in May, June it started to get nicer, but not enough, and then in July it really took off, and then we had forest fires, and we had fires all the way along the northern tier. So not only around here, but all the way out into New York and that whole area. So where everybody goes north, it just totaled it out, and so now people are starting to go again. I think next week, I think they're going to open things up, or later this week. So Monday, I think, actually. I'm losing track of the days. So I go 7 days a week. But I think Monday they're going to start loosening things up on some.

0: other places, but not the whole boundary waters. So it's just going to be a tough year. So the guys that are into that business, they're making deals, and so it's okay. We'll take advantage of it. And then the fishing. You know, one of the things is happening is there's two things happening right now. They didn't build enough, so people are either out or they're about to run out. So factories that were close to running out decided to run sales and move stuff out because they want to go to zero and they can start over for the new year, maybe change colors on lures and things like that. So it's going to be a total sell-through year, even though it probably wasn't the briskest year that we've ever had. So that's what we're doing. So we'll take advantage of it, keep passing the deels on to people, lots of deals on rods, reels. Electronics is the one that was surprising. I mean, some of those Lowrance units are $1,000 off. So that's less than we pay for them. So they're actually paying us to sell them. So we give them a list of serial numbers at the end of the sale, and they write us a check to subsidize us a little bit. We make a little bit of money on it. So it's just one of those years. So it's good. Take advantage of it. It's fun for me. I like to see lots of people. And the riggers are rigging boats like crazy still, which I thought was going to be done. And so it's been pretty good. We're having a good time.
1: Well, I think the rigging boats, I think a lot of people with the, we had the high heat, then we had the smoke, and they were kind of like, what's the point of finishing up the boat right now? I can't get out and do anything with it anyway. Now that everything is cleared up, they're like, all right, now I got to get out there. So they're in a rush. They're ready to go, right?
0: Yeah, and I don't know if you had the ash and soot we had here, but you couldn't work on your boat because it was raining ash. It was terrible. And so, now it's all cleaned up, and we've been selling a lot of like what they call black streak remover. It takes stains and stuff off boats. A lot of that stuff came in, put lines and streaks on the boats, and so we've been selling a lot of that, and it doesn't take the wax off or anything, and we've been selling a ton of that so people can clean up their boats. So it's just one of those years.
1: And I want to mention too, if somebody's working on their boat and they're like, I'm out of my league here, you can kind of help them out, give them some advice and stuff, or actually point them to somebody that can do it for them, right?
0: Yeah, so it's if you're doing installs, if it's simple, we can show you how to do it basically, and you can do it yourself. And if you can't, you can. We've got technicians that'll install stuff for you. Usually, they can do it in a day or so. So they're pretty cool.
1: All right, looks like a beautiful week coming, Russ. Let's get them in to see you so they can take advantage of the deals.
0: Right on the corner, 15th Avenue East and Lund Road here in Duluth. We're open 9 to 6 Monday through Saturday, 9 to 3 on Sunday, marinegeneral.com all the time. 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
1: Rainbow in the Dark, Real Rock, J96, Marine General, Real Rock Hour, Friday morning. Oh, my goodness. You know, if there isn't enough going on in the world today, we've got to celebrate one of the world's favorite beverages. What is that? No, it's not tea. No, it's not coffee.

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2: Breaking news this hour from Town Hall, Armit Thomason. The Trump administration announcing double-digit tariffs on dozens of trading partners.
3: President Trump is citing human rights abuses to impose new tariffs of 10 to 12.5% on products from 60 countries, citing their failure to enforce an import ban on goods produced with forced labor. The announcement came just as the 150-day clock runs out on temporary 10% levies he imposed after the Supreme Court struck down his larger tariffs from February. Under Section 301 of the 1974 Trade Act, the president is permitted to impose such taxes. A statement from U.S. Trade Representative Jameson Greer says the action will begin to correct what is both a human rights abuse and distortive trade practice. Jennifer King, Washington.
2: AI data centers are rapidly becoming the hottest of hot-button issues in communities around the country. President Trump says elected as well as business leaders have a big sales job.
4: You have to convince your community how great these things. You can't fight it. You have to go with it. And you're going to have all that protection, and we're giving you automatic protection, but you're going to make a tremendous amount of money. You're going to reduce taxes, and you're going to have something that if you don't have it, everybody else wants it.
2: The president hosting a forum at which governors and utility company brass signed on to a voluntary pledge to shield consumers from higher utility bills resulting from data centers. Local and, in the case of New York, a state ban on data centers have been imposed. TikTok could be on the hook for a huge fine from the European Union after the EU ruled that it failed to safeguard the privacy of children. Heads up for the Hawaiian Islands. Hurricane Fausto strengthened into a Category 2 storm. And forecasters say it is expected to bear down on the Hawaiian Islands next week. Watching Wall Street this morning, the Dow futures 192 points higher. NASDAQ futures 4 points lower. More on these stories, townhall.com.
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8: Now this news update on Wisconsin Radio Network. I'm Matt Kelly. Protesters interrupted a Thursday press conference that aimed to offer an update on the Wednesday shooting death of a black man by a Madison police officer.

0: officer. Demonstrators cut off the comments from Police Chief John Patterson.
1: The thinness of trust in the city right now did not start.
2: Well, we can shut this down. You can stop talking because we don't want to hear anything you've been saying. You're going to say the same thing you all say every time a black body gets shot down in this city.
0: The Wisconsin Department of Justice is leading the investigation into the shooting, which has seen protests at the shooting scene and at the Capitol. Community members identified the man as 38-year-old Corey Ruiz and say he was homeless. A Dodge County judge is sentencing 44-year-old Zachariah Raish to life in prison for killing his wife, Crystal, and hiding the body. The 37-year-old woman was reported missing from rural climate in 2024 and was identified only through dental records. The two were going through a divorce. This is Wisconsin Radio Network.
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Clapton help getting you through your Friday morning and Apple's Real Rock Hour, J96. Going to be a beautiful day today. Well, a little warm for me. Anything over 80, I'm not happy with today. About 82 degrees. Could get a little over that, but overall, going to be pretty nice. Actually, pretty nice weekend. A little warm again for me, but for the average person.

0: person out there, they'll consider it a nice weekend. Temperatures in the upper to mid-80s all weekend, and no rain in the forecast. If you missed it, today, National Tequila Day. Maybe you're not a tequila drinker, so you want something else to celebrate. Well, today, we celebrate the idea that we're going to put a hole in the side of the building and people can drive their cars up and they can tell us what they want and we'll hand it to them in their car. We call it the drive-through.
1: 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Welcome. 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

0: and Let's Go, Real Rock, J96, Napa's Real Rock Hour. So if you've been following the saga as it is developed, let me just kind of, we'll start at the beginning. I had knee replacement surgery a month ago, and I don't know, I guess it's going okay. They tell me it's going okay, but I think it should be going better than what it is. Anyway, it has meant that I have been working from home, and part of the whole working from home, the idea was it's okay. I'll call forward the calls from the studio so we can do the contest and request hour to my cell phone, and that way we can do those things, right? Pretty simple, right? Well, not so much, because the dimwits at Brightspeed couldn't figure out how to do it. And so we have been without Flashback Pop Quiz and Brain Breaker and Request Hour for a couple weeks. We're going to fix that on Monday. Good Lord willing, and unless something really crops up, I will be back in studio on Monday, and we'll get everything back on track. Okay, that makes me feel better. Should make you feel better, too. All right? So there's that. So today's Request Hour, if you are of the mind to send something into the J96 Facebook page, I'll pass it on to Kara. I am going to be dipping out of here because, quite frankly, well, there's not much for me to do if there isn't a Request Hour.
1: If your bun falls apart halfway through your burger, it's not the right bun. If it tastes bland and blah, also definitely not the right bun. Turns out the right bun isn't called a bun at all.

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Sarah's back in the big chair. She's going to be taking over. I am bowing out for today. You guys have a fantastic Wednesday. How about weekend? Something like that. I don't know. Anyway, I'll see you Monday morning.

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1: Breaking news this hour from Town Hall. Amit Thomason. The NYPD may have a hate crime on its hands.
2: The New York City Police Commissioner Jessica Tisch says the attacker yelled Allahu Akbar, God is great, in Arabic as he stabbed two men on the Upper West Side near Central Park. One of the men was clearly Jewish and wearing a yarmulke on his head. Police say he was walking out of a synagogue and was stabbed in the torso with a screwdriver. Then police say the suspect jumped another man who was Asian and stabbed him in the back with a knife. Both men taken to the hospital for treatment.
1: Correspondent Laura Winter says police are holding a person of interest. Explosives-laden drones targeted a city in northern Iraq where U.S. forces are stationed, and sirens were heard in Bahrain earlier today. Came hours after the American military reported finishing its 13th night of strikes on targets in Iran. The Trump administration withdraws subpoenas issued against three New York Times journalists.
3: Those subpoenas had sought testimony from those reporters in front of a grand jury as the government investigates what it says are leaks about the safety and security measures on Air Force One. President Donald Trump recently began using a Qatari-donated jet, a Boeing 747, that the Times reported lacks certain safety features, including anti-missile defenses. The government reached its decision to withdraw the subpoenas at a hearing where Judge Arun Subramanian criticized the Justice Department's decision-making. The judge said that rules and legal precedents require other investigative steps before seeking subpoenas.
1: Correspondent Michael Sisak. Ukraine's moving ahead with plans to produce Patriot air defense systems, this after getting a green light from President Trump. Wall Street ahead of this morning's opening bell. Dow futures are up 173 points. NASDAQ futures 5 points higher. More on these stories at townhall.com.
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I'm Kara. 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He plays them. 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

Kara. So saw Jack White in Chicago yesterday, a very intimate club. And I had to use the restroom. So I said, excuse me. I went, and then I decided to walk around a little bit and see if I can get a better vantage. 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
11: With the J96 forecast, I'm meteorologist Jennifer Wojcicki from the Weatherology Weather Center. Sunshine mixed with clouds at times today, with daytime highs approaching 83. Southwesterly winds 10 to 15 miles per hour. Chance of thunderstorms tonight, lows level off around 65. Mainly cloudy skies expected. For J96, I'm meteorologist Jennifer Wojcicki. Right now, it's 68 degrees.
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0: fun to see live. Actually, everyone's fun to see live, but Billy Idol, so cool. It's Kara. I've got Phil Collins. Maybe you care, maybe you don't. Next.
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3: With the J96 forecast, I'm meteorologist Jennifer Wojcicki from the Weatherology Weather Center. Sunshine mixed with clouds at times today, with daytime highs approaching 83. Southwesterly winds 10 to 15 miles per hour. Chance of thunderstorms tonight, lows level off around 65. Mainly cloudy skies expected. For J96, I'm meteorologist Jennifer Wojcicki. Currently, it's 72 degrees.
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0: Led Zeppelin, Over the Hills and Far Away. 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Next up, it's Heart. 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Stick around.
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11: With the J96 forecast, I'm meteorologist Jennifer Wojcicki from the Weatherology Weather Center. Sunshine mixed with clouds at times today, with daytime highs approaching 83. Southwesterly winds 10 to 15 miles per hour. Chance of thunderstorms tonight, lows level off around 65. Mainly cloudy skies expected. For J96, I'm meteorologist Jennifer Wojcicki. Currently, it's 72 degrees.
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0: The Who for You, I'm Kara. Today is National Cousins Day, but it was last Sunday I threw a cousin family reunion at my house. So much fun. You know, our aunts and uncles are all gone now, so we kind of felt like they were looking down on us. You should do that. Reunite with your family as often as you can, even if some of them annoy you. It's still good to do.
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0: 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Imagine the surcharges on those babies. Currently, Foo Fighters touring stadiums across the land, and we've got them next, beginning a long set.
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4: With the J96 forecast, I'm meteorologist Jennifer Wojcicki from the Weatherology Weather Center. Sunshine mixed with clouds at times today, with daytime highs approaching 83. Southwesterly winds 10 to 15 miles per hour. Chance of thunderstorms tonight, lows level off around 65. Mainly cloudy skies expected. For J96, I'm meteorologist Jennifer Wojcicki. Currently, it's 72 degrees.
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4: Heartland weather.
5: With the J96 forecast, I'm meteorologist Jennifer Wojcicki from the Weatherology Weather Center. Sunshine mixed with clouds at times today, with daytime highs approaching 83. Southwesterly winds 10 to 15 miles per hour. Chance of thunderstorms tonight, lows level off around 65. Mainly cloudy skies expected. For J96, I'm meteorologist Jennifer Wojcicki. Currently, it's 75 degrees.
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0: for rock. 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Next up, Foreigner, Nirvana, and a big set on the way.
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6: With the J96 forecast, I'm meteorologist Jennifer Wojcicki from the Weatherology Weather Center. Sunshine mixed with clouds at times today, with daytime highs approaching 83. Southwesterly winds 10 to 15 miles per hour. Chance of thunderstorms tonight, lows level off around 65. Mainly cloudy skies expected. For J96, I'm meteorologist Jennifer Wojcicki. Currently, it's 75 degrees.
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1: Now this news update on Wisconsin Radio Network. I'm Raymond Newpert. Several Madison area events being canceled in the wake of this week's fatal police shooting. The annual Atwood Fest is held near the site where 38-year-old Corey Ruiz was shot and killed by police Wednesday. On Friday, organizers canceled the event. They're urging the community to demand change and help friends and neighbors. The Bodega Night Market at Breeze Stevens Field has also been canceled and will be rescheduled for a September date. The weekly Dane County Farmers Market will still run this weekend as scheduled. A new online tool can simplify getting a restraining order in Wisconsin. Sean Maloney has more.
2: The Wisconsin court system has launched a pilot program for a new mobile-friendly portal that guides users through filing domestic abuse temporary restraining order petitions. The plain language system helps people complete forms and submit them electronically in one process. Chief Justice Jill Karofsky says the goal is to make court process more accessible and supportive for survivors seeking protection.
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7: With the J96 forecast, I'm meteorologist Jennifer Wojcicki from the Weatherology Weather Center. A blend of clouds and sun this afternoon with daytime highs approaching 83. Southwesterly winds 10 to 15 miles per hour. Chance for storms tonight, lows level off around 65, partly cloudy skies. For J96, I'm meteorologist Jennifer Wojcicki. Right now, 79.
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0: Elton John there, also Alice in Chains. I'm Kara. Wish I could afford a ticket to Foo Fighters. Rush got me all broke, but Foo Fighters next.
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5: With the J96 forecast, I'm meteorologist Jennifer Wojcicki from the Weatherology Weather Center. A blend of clouds and sun this afternoon with daytime highs approaching 83. Southwesterly winds 10 to 15 miles per hour. Chance for storms tonight, lows level off around 65, partly cloudy skies. For J96, I'm meteorologist Jennifer Wojcicki. Right now, 79.
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13: With the J96 forecast, I'm meteorologist Jennifer Wojcicki from the Weatherology Weather Center. A blend of clouds and sun this afternoon with daytime.

0: highs approaching 83. Southwesterly winds 10 to 15 miles per hour. Chance for storms tonight, lows level off around 65, partly cloudy skies. For J96, I'm meteorologist Jennifer Wojcicki. Currently, it's 77 degrees.
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9: With the J96 forecast, I'm meteorologist Jennifer Wojcicki from the Weatherology Weather Center. Cloudy skies with a few peaks of sun this afternoon, with daytime highs approaching 83. Southwesterly winds 10 to 20 miles per hour. Partly cloudy skies tonight, chance for storms, lows dip down to about 65. For J96, I'm meteorologist Jennifer Wojcicki. Right now, 75.
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0: some Stevie Ray Vaughan, the Pride of Texas, and Pride and Joy. You're listening to The Greg Stone Show. Coming up next hour, we've got the Daily Haircut and the Word of the Day, making America smarter one word at a time. And, of course, along the way, the world's greatest classic rock. We'll bust it all out for you here next hour from Rush. We'll sneak in some Stone Temple Pilots and, of course, that haircut all coming up next.
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8: With the J96 forecast, I'm meteorologist Jennifer Wojcicki from the Weatherology Weather Center. Cloudy skies with a few peaks of sun this afternoon, with daytime highs approaching 83. Southwesterly winds 10 to 20 miles per hour. Partly cloudy skies tonight, chance for storms, lows dip down to about 65. For J96, I'm meteorologist Jennifer Wojcicki. Right now, 75.
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5: With the J96 forecast, I'm meteorologist Jennifer Wojcicki from the Weatherology Weather Center. An extreme heat watch begins at 11 a.m. Sunday and continues until 9 p.m. Sunday night. Cloudy skies with a few peaks of sun this afternoon with a slight chance of rain showers. High of 83. Winds out of the southwest 10 to 20 miles per hour. For J96, I'm meteorologist Jennifer Wojcicki. Right now, it's 76 degrees.
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1: 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Are you AOR? Are you CHR? Are you CHS? Are you FBI? I don't know.
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0: That's off their second record, 1990s, In the Heart of the Young, a little Easy Come, Easy Go. That would make it to number 41 on the Billboard Hot 100 back in the hair day. It's Greg Stone with the haircut. Got a suggestion, love to hear from you. Reach out, man, via my Stony Boy Radio Facebook page. Send me a DM on what you want to hear, and we'll try to get that on. Give me a few moments as the soundtrack continues, still remembering Ozzy. It's just been a few days and a year since his passing. Got a classic coming up here shortly.
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0: There's some Ozzy for you, remembering Ozzy all week long. And don't forget, the 22nd of July will be forever known as Ozzy Day. Hey, it's Greg Stone, and we've got your word of the day.
1: English, do you speak it?
0: There's the fancy intro. Are you ready? Here's a word I had no idea what it meant.
2: Itinerant.
0: Itinerant. It's an adjective. Itinerant. What do you think? Hey, if you know, be bold. Blurt it out, and we'll check your answer here in just a few moments. Itinerant is the word of the day.
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8: With the J96 forecast, I'm meteorologist Jennifer Wojcicki from the Weatherology Weather Center. An extreme heat watch begins at 11 a.m. Sunday and continues until 9 p.m. Sunday night. Cloudy skies with a few peaks of sun this afternoon with a slight chance of rain showers. High of 83. Winds out of the southwest 10 to 20 miles per hour. For J96, I'm meteorologist Jennifer Wojcicki. Right now, it's 76 degrees.
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0: that they just won't. And mine is tequila. No, not woo. Boo. And sometimes, ow, blood. That's just, yep, never a happy ending when I drink tequila. Awful, awful. I firmly believe tequila is just made out of bruises. That there's just a South American factory somewhere where they're punching people in the arm and tequila squirts out, and they bottle it and try and sell it to stupid Americans. Like, this is a very good brand. It's called Two for Flinching, aka Dos para Flinching. I'm not buying that. That's fake Spanish. That's bogus Spanish. Dubious Spanish is what that is.
1: Alex Cole, that is funny. Your shot of funny this afternoon. We'll get back to it here in just a few moments. Cheap Trick and the Doors in the forecast.
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13: With the J96 forecast, I'm meteorologist Jennifer Wojcicki from the Weatherology Weather Center. An extreme heat watch begins at 11 a.m. Sunday and remains in effect until 9 p.m. Sunday night. Partly cloudy skies tonight with a chance for storms. Lows dip down to about 67. Southwest winds 10 to 15 miles per hour. For J96, I'm meteorologist Jennifer Wojcicki. Currently 77.
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0: I woke up this morning and I got myself a beer. There's the doors. Hey, good afternoon. It's Greg Stone. Happy Friday. Not just an ordinary afternoon. It's a Friday afternoon. Woo-hoo! Music from AC/DC and some Zeppelin happening next on The Greg Stone Show.
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0: originally, the only place you could find that was on the flip side of Immigrant Song, the Japanese single. Hey, hey, what can I do? It's Zeppelin on the Greg Stone Show as we get ready to play the game. That's right, it's coming up, Stone Cold Fact or a bunch of stony baloney. But first, we got to add to that soundtrack with Def Leppard, some Skynyrd, and some Temple of the Dog. That's all happening here on the Greg Stone Show as we work our way towards the Friday edition of the game, Stone Cold Fact or a bunch of stony baloney's on your way.
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9: With the J96 forecast, I'm meteorologist Jennifer Wojcicki from the Weatherology Weather Center. An extreme heat watch begins at 11 a.m. Sunday and remains in effect until 9 p.m. Sunday night. Partly cloudy skies tonight with a chance for storms. Lows dip down to about 67. Southwest winds 10 to 15 miles per hour. For J96, I'm meteorologist Jennifer Wojcicki. Currently 77.
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1: News this hour from Town Hall. I'm John Scott. Iran targeting American strongholds around the Persian Gulf. That's while the U.S. bombarded Iranian military sites. The fighting unfolded after a 13th straight night of strikes. Meanwhile, the U.S. embassies in Jordan and Jerusalem each issuing stark warnings to Americans in the region amid the heightened tensions and the threat of the Iranian attacks.
2: The U.S. embassy in Jordan, a country which announced its military had already shot down Iranian missiles and drones on Friday, warned Americans against traveling to U.S. bases in Jordan after direct threats from Iran. The embassy also warned all Americans not already in the Middle East from traveling to the area. In a statement,

0: Agency Imam said, "We remind U.S. citizens that Iran has also attacked civilian and critical infrastructures across the Middle East, including hotels, airports, and other civilian locations." The U.S. Embassy in Jerusalem also advised U.S. travelers to prepare for canceled flights. Bernie Bennett, Washington.
1: Ukrainian government and industry officials say a Russian attack on a site near Kyiv that was hosting a defense industry event killed at least 10 people and wounded nearly 100 others. The ballistic missile strike came a day after Ukrainian President Zelensky met with representatives from Raytheon, the U.S. company behind the Patriot air defense systems. More than 100,000 mail-in ballots have been rejected in California's most recent primary, a spike from recent elections. Correspondent Laura Winters has that report.
2: Close to 150,000 mail-in ballots tossed from the June primary in California. Late-arriving ballots said to be the issue. In the state, every voter receives a mail-in ballot that can arrive at an election office 7 days late and still be counted as long as the envelope is postmarked by Election Day. And while 150,000 sounds like a lot, the Secretary of State's office in California says it amounts to less than 2% of all the mail-in ballots.
1: More on these stories from townhall.com.
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6: Now this news update on Wisconsin Radio Network. I'm Bob Haig. The 13-year-old daughter of Corey Ruiz, the man shot and killed by a Madison police officer, spoke at a Friday press conference at the Capitol. Kalia Ruiz said the shooting happened just blocks from her home and school.
7: So put yourself in my shoes. What would you do knowing you just turned 13 last month and that you're about to go into a whole new level of school? Knowing that your dad is dead.
6: Civil rights attorney Ben Crump is representing the Ruiz family. He called the shooting on Wednesday an execution. The Trump administration suing over Milwaukee's city ordinance prohibiting law enforcement wearing masks on duty. The U.S. Department of Justice argues the ordinance is unconstitutional. EAA Air Venture, the world's largest fly-in convention, ends on Sunday. 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
1: Weather. With the J96 forecast, I'm meteorologist Jennifer Wojcicki from the Weatherology Weather Center. An extreme heat watch begins at 11 a.m. Sunday and remains in effect until 9 p.m. Sunday night. Partly cloudy skies tonight with a chance for storms. Lows dip down to about 67. Southwest winds 10 to 15 miles per hour. For J96, I'm meteorologist Jennifer Wojcicki. Right now, it's 75 degrees.
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0: Bob gonna rework his 06 album Face the Promise. That should be out the 20th anniversary of that album in September. You're listening to the Greg Stone Show as we wrap up Stone Cold Fact or a bunch of stony baloney that a glass ball will bounce higher than a rubber ball of the same size as long as it doesn't break. That is a Stone Cold Fact. That's right. A glass ball is rigid and there's less internal energy loss during the deformation. That's the official word right there, folks. But if it breaks, of course, it's not going to bounce. Now, you know, the rubber absorbs the impact. See, that's why it doesn't bounce as high as a rigid object. That's right. Mr. Science on the Greg Stone Show. We'll get back with some ZZ Top.
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2: With the J96 forecast, I'm meteorologist Jennifer Wojcicki from the Weatherology Weather Center. An extreme heat watch begins at 11 a.m. Sunday and remains in effect until 9 p.m. Sunday night. Partly cloudy skies tonight with a chance for storms. Lows dip down to about 67. Southwest winds 10 to 15 miles per hour. For J96, I'm meteorologist Jennifer Wojcicki. Right now, it's 75 degrees.
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4: Weather. With the J96 forecast, I'm meteorologist Jennifer Wojcicki from the Weatherology Weather Center. An extreme heat watch begins at 11 a.m. Sunday and remains in effect until 9 p.m. Sunday night. Partly cloudy skies tonight with a chance for storms. Lows dip down to about 67. Southwest winds 10 to 15 miles per hour. For J96, I'm meteorologist Jennifer Wojcicki. Right now, it's 77 degrees.
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0: feeling all right? Little Joe Cocker on the Greg Stone Show. Today is National Drive-Thru Day. And who do you think has the fastest drive-thru? No, it's not Chick-fil-A. Taco Bell. That's right. For the fifth consecutive year, you wait in line at a Taco Bell on average just over 4 minutes. It's not so bad. When you wait in line at Chick-fil-A, all the chicken places actually took a little longer. You wait about 427 seconds. So, yeah, that's almost twice the amount. Close to 8 minutes you're waiting for your food there at Chick-fil-A. And who is the friendliest? Well, folks say Chick-fil-A. They say that overall satisfaction, Chick-fil-A again number one, followed by Dutch Brothers and Raising Cane's. Popeye's last, followed by McDonald's and Dunkin'. Friendliness seems to be closely associated with satisfaction than speed. So, I don't know, if you got to hit the drive-thru today and you only got a certain amount of time, maybe have tacos.
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0: BTO wraps up my portion of your Friday soundtrack. Thanks for having us on. We'll be back on Monday. That's right, folks. Same Stony time, same Stony place, and as always, thanks for having us and your speakers.
1: This is not headline news. It's National Cousins Day. Or as it's known in West Virginia, Valentine's Day. Matt Damon's stunt double in The Odyssey was a woman. Even more shocking, Tom Holland's stunt double was a man. Disney Plus is rebooting the Mickey Mouse Club. Former members included Justin Timberlake and Britney Spears. Disney says they're looking for the new group of future drunks. And scientists say Earth has more bugs than previously thought because their initial estimate forgot to include Motel 6 comforters. This is not headline news.
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6: With the J96 forecast, I'm meteorologist Jennifer Wojcicki from the Weatherology Weather Center. An extreme heat watch begins at 11 a.m. Sunday and remains in effect until 9 p.m. Sunday night. Partly cloudy skies tonight with a chance for storms. Lows dip down to about 67. Southwest winds 10 to 15 miles per hour. For J96, I'm meteorologist Jennifer Wojcicki. Right now, it's 77 degrees.
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